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0: ERF Yes. Ein gelungener Start in den Tag. Mit Steffi Schmidt.
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0: ERF Yes.

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1: ERF Yes, da wo du bist.

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There's no way out. Are you sick and tired of falling on the ground?